forgiveness. Think what a year can bring. Yes, he's washing dishes and baby clothes. He's so ambitious, he even sews. But don't forget, folks, that's what you get, folks, for making whoopee. Another year, maybe less. What's this I hear? Well, can't you guess? She feels neglected, and he's suspected of making whoopee. Yeah, she sits alone most every night. He doesn't phone, he doesn't write. He says he's busy, but she says, is he?

by Lake in Norway. I wanna walk through Swedish fields of green. I wanna see the forests of Finland. I wanna sail on the boat on the Baltic Sea.

0: Ganz unspektakulär hört Maurice Ravels berühmter Gaspard de la Nuit auf. 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Florian Noack hatte das Programm seines Bremer Debüts sehr sorgfältig und intelligent zusammengestellt. 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Direkt danach ging es dann ohne Pause weiter mit Noacks eigener Bearbeitung der berühmten Polowetzer Tänze von Alexander Borodin. Ravels À la manière de Borodin liebt Florian Noack sehr. Einerseits typisch Ravel, auf der anderen Seite aber auch eine Hommage an den russischen Komponisten.
1: Yes, actually, I also have, it's not only for thematic reason, I really like that piece. It's a very small piece, a little valse. It's a funny piece actually, because it's the little brother of another cycle. So that whole idea of À la manière de was initiated by Casella, who was a friend of Ravel, and who wrote six pieces à la manière de. So there is Richard Strauss, Wagner, Brahms, I think, Debussy, and Fauré and Franck. And then he proposed Ravel to join the game, and Ravel added two pieces. One is À la manière de Borodin, and the other is Chabrier. And firstly, I find it very charming as an idea, because you recognize absolutely the reference to that Mighty Five and Borodin, but it's still totally Ravel. I mean, it's 100% Ravel, which is what he does with anything. I mean, also when he arranges Spanish or Jewish music or whatever, you always recognize him. But yeah, I don't know. I mean, it's that skill of being himself and transforming at the same time.
0: Direkt nach dem kurzen Stück von Ravel hat Florian Noack dann seine eigene und höchst spektakuläre Bearbeitung der Polowetzer Tänze von Borodin gespielt. 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Noch einmal Florian Noack über seine Transkriptionen russischer Orchesterwerke.
1: Well, at that time I had already done quite a few Russian transcriptions. I had done Romeo and Juliet by Tchaikovsky, Scheherazade by Rimsky-Korsakov, Aleko by Rachmaninoff. So I knew this kind of music is possible to transcribe. I mean, of course, I don't know how I will play it. This is another question. But I know it works, and generally, you know, it's a little bit of a paradox, because a lot of people, when they see, for example, I transcribed Scheherazade, they said, yeah, but it's such an orchestral piece. Could it work on the piano somehow? And for me, this is exactly the point. It's because it is a very luxurious piece, which uses a lot of color on the orchestra, which is the same for Borodin. It's actually easier to transcribe, because then you can use also all the colors of the piano and you don't betray the spirit of the original. So basically those kind of music, they leave you a lot of room to decorate, and meaning that you have room to make the piano shine in a way, which I think is more possible with this kind of music than, for example, if you transcribe a Schumann or a Brahms orchestral work. I mean, of course, you could decorate also, but maybe you betray a bit more the original.
0: Und jetzt kommt Florian Noack zuerst mit Maurice Ravels kurzem Klavierstück À la manière de Borodin. Direkt danach spielt er dann ohne Pause seine eigene, extrem virtuose, farbige und fantasievolle Bearbeitung der Polowetzer Tänze von Alexander Borodin. Live mitgeschnitten haben wir das am 14. Januar im Sendesaal Bremen.

the second one was older and bolder, but sweet. And the third one was crazy about me, since they were rich men.

know everybody's tired because I don't hear nothing. I got plenty of nothing, and nothing's plenty for me. Yeah, you know, be, you know.